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5: Hi, everyone. We're looking at a partly cloudy night tonight. Temperatures will be cool, though, dropping down to 52. Then for tomorrow, mostly sunny to start the weekend. Still nice, a high of 72. For tomorrow night, mostly clear, dropping into the upper 40s at 48. On Sunday, more sunshine, highs back in the low 70s. From WTWO, your local weather authority, I'm meteorologist Jesse Walker.

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0: We've unlocked the vaults, and we're replaying Casey Kasem's American Top 40, the 70s. This week is from September 25th, 1976. That's when Hart saw the Magic Man. James Taylor showered the people. Earth, Wind, and Fire went on a getaway. And Wild Cherry played that funky music. You'll hear those hits and all the top 40 songs from September 25th, 1976, right here on American Top 40, the 70s.
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7: Hi, everyone. We're looking at a partly cloudy night tonight. Temperatures will be cool, though, dropping down to 52. Then for tomorrow, mostly sunny to start the weekend. Still nice, a high of 72. For tomorrow night, mostly clear, dropping into the upper 40s at 48. On Sunday, more sunshine, highs back in the low 70s. From WTWO, your local weather authority, I'm meteorologist Jesse Walker.

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0: unlocked the vaults, and we're replaying Casey Kasem's American Top 40, the 80s. This week is from September 22nd, 1984. That's when Lionel Richie was Stuck on You. Corey Hart wore his sunglasses at night. Elton John asked, "Who wears these shoes?" And John Cafferty was living on the dark side. You'll hear those songs, all the top 40 hits, and the long-distance dedications from September 22nd, 1984, right here on American Top 40, the 80s.
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5: Hi, everyone. We're looking at a partly cloudy night tonight. Temperatures will be cool, though, dropping down to 52. Then for tomorrow, mostly sunny to start the weekend. Still nice, a high of 72. For tomorrow night, mostly clear, dropping into the upper 40s at 48. On Sunday, more sunshine, highs back in the low 70s. From WTWO, your local weather authority, I'm meteorologist Jesse Walker.

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3: 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I can just wake up and feel like I can conquer my day because there's nothing holding me back.

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0: 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That's when Heart saw the Magic Man. James Taylor showered the people. 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And Wild Cherry played that funky music. 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

0: Young of Styx on American Top 40. His first big solo hit comes in at number 39, a debut song, and it's titled Desert Moon. As the countdown continues.
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0: 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From his album, 1100 Bel Air Place, currently in the top 10 on the album chart, here's Julio Iglesias in his duet with Diana Ross at number 38 with All of You.

0: Shoes. Debuted last week at number 40, now at number 36 in our survey. Elton John, one of 12 foreign acts in our countdown this week, as the countdown continues.
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0: At number 33, moving up two notches, third week in the countdown, a song written by Rick Springfield. He co-produced it with Bill Drescher. It's from the Hard to Hold soundtrack, and it's called Bop Till You Drop. I'm Casey Kasem. This is American Top 40 in Hollywood. We're counting down the week's 40 biggest singles, and we're 32 hits away from the number one song in the USA. We'll continue in a moment, so stay right where you are.
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1: 1027 WBOW. Now, here's an extra from September 22nd, 1984. It's a song that brought Chaka Khan back to the top 40 after a near 6-year break. Here's I Feel For You.
9: Chaka Khan. 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Chaka Khan. Chaka Khan.

0: Moving up four notches with the Drifters remake. There Goes My Baby, produced by Michael Omardian. 25 big ones to number one, and the countdown rolls on. The hits from coast to
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0: Billy Ocean and Caribbean Queen. From the LP, Suddenly, he's at number 22, moving up six notches. I'm Casey Kasem. This is AT40 in Hollywood. We're counting down the week's 40 biggest hits, and we're 21 hits away from number one. We'll continue in a moment.
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12: Here's an extra from September 22nd, 1984. It's a song whose video featured Richard Fairbrass of Right Said Fred, who would reach number one more than 7 years later with I'm Too Sexy. This is David Bowie with Blue Jeans.

0: Survey song number 19, moving up three notches, fifth week in the countdown. The Jacksons and Torture from their LP, Victory. A listener in Alabama is wondering whatever happened to that popular disco act called the Village People. Well, we went looking and found that the Village People have gone through a lot of changes. They've even tried going new wave. Details coming up.
1: The hits from coast to coast.
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0: 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After 2 weeks at number 12, the first solo hit for Peter Wolf drops to number 18.

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0: Here's the band from Chicago, based in Los Angeles for the past 15 years. They're the supergroup Chicago, and they have five number one albums to prove it. Up six notches with Hard Habit to Break.

0: Bruce Springsteen on American Top 40, his follow-up to Dancing in the Dark, this week at number 11, moving up three notches. Cover Me from the LP Born in the USA. My name's Casey Kasem. This is American Top 40. Our countdown of the most popular hits in the USA continues in a moment. We have the 10 biggest hits coming right up.
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4: From 1984, here's a band that's known for such hits as High on You, The Search is Over, and Eye of the Tiger. 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

0: From 1977, that's Elvis Presley with My Way, a long-distance dedication from Scott in San Antonio to anybody who's ever been pressured to do what he knew was not right. And the countdown continues on American Top 40.
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0: Shooting at the walls of heartache. Here's Scandal featuring Patti Smyth. They climb a notch with The Warrior.

0: Who's going to pay attention to your dreams? Who's going to plug their ears when you scream? From the LP Heartbeat City, that's Drive by the Cars. At number 5, moving up 2 notches as the countdown continues. The hits from
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of the most popular songs in the USA. After 3 weeks at number one, this song drops to number four. What's Love Got to Do With It? By Tina Turner.

0: At number three for a third week in a row, She Bop by Cyndi Lauper. Nowadays, it's common for a band seeking a recording contract to submit a videotape of themselves instead of an audio tape. Well, there's a man in the survey who led the first band ever to do that. An English band who in 1976 got their first contract through a video demo. Details and his number one solo hit are coming up.
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9: I can't stay awake any longer, George.
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10: It's a fantastic 10-second commercial, Helen, and I'm standing right there pointing to the car. Grams!
11: What? Yawn yet, Georgie?
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10: 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You fell asleep in the cheese dip.
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9: Oh, George, why does your TV commercial have to be on so late?
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9: 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It's George!
11: 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Let me turn off the TV first. Hello, George? Must have hung up.
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0: We've unlocked the vaults, and we're replaying Casey Kasem's American Top 40, the 70s. This week is from September 25th, 1976. That's when Heart saw the Magic Man. James Taylor showered the people. Earth, Wind, and Fire went on a getaway. And Wild Cherry played that funky music. You'll hear those hits and all the top 40 songs from September 25th, 1976, right here on American Top 40, the 70s.
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2: I'm Terry Moss. 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I'm Terry Modisett, Vigo County prosecutor. 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

0: and we're replaying Casey Kasem's American Top 40, the 70s. This week is from September 25th, 1976. That's when Heart saw the Magic Man. James Taylor showered the people. Earth, Wind, and Fire went on a getaway. And Wild Cherry played that funky music. You'll hear those hits and all the top 40 songs from September 25th, 1976, right here on American Top 40, the 70s.
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0: We've unlocked the vaults, and we're replaying Casey Kasem's American Top 40, the 70s. This week is from September 25th, 1976. That's when Heart saw the Magic Man. James Taylor showered the people. Earth, Wind, and Fire went on a getaway. And Wild Cherry played that funky music. 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